0: ZFM.
1: Yeah. What up? This is Dr. Dre. The party's going on. Thank God it's Friday.

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I say you look so fine that I really want to make you mine. 4, 5, 6, come on and get your kicks. Now you don't need the money.

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I say you look so fine that I really want to make you mine. 4, 5, 6. Come on and get your kicks. Now you don't need a

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I say you look so fine that I really want to make you mine. 4, 5, 6, come on and get your kicks. Now you don't need

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I say you look so fine that I really want to make you mine. 4, 5, 6, come on and get your kicks. Now you don't need a

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Me and mommy doing drugs in a penthouse suite. I'm the one, I love you, mommy. You and me to the bourgeois beat.

Kelly. 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Fire flux from the mandem. Brace yourself for the anthem. Meticulous, skip the ramping. It's a new day. Back on top like a toupee. Grinding and bobbing, we milling it. Ain't we?

long because it's greater than anything I could ever imagine. I have been ridiculed, ignored, abandoned, abused, used, and I'm tired of turning the other cheek and forgiving others when they don't deserve me to. I need you.

jabula, jabula, jabula, ramba uchitir, pa pa pa, jabula, ey, jabula, ey.